0: 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I'd like to throw things directly over to the news desk with Katrina. Take it away, kid.
1: Sorry, I'm used to having music.
0: There you go.
1: All right. 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He plays a mix of rock, blues, jazz, roots, and Americana. 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
0: The Big Red Dog didn't even get excited about it.
2: Not paying attention.
1: The Jamboreenians.
0: He's too busy on his phone. Too busy scrolling.
3: Jamboreenians?
1: Yeah.
0: Too busy scrolling.
3: I was being nostalgic.
1: Nostalgic.
0: Oh, my God. Aaron, can you tell? Aaron, can you teach him about how to say that word?
4: Nostalgic.
0: Wow. I didn't even think you
3: could. You say nostalgic, I say nostalgic. So, you know, yeah, nostalgic, listening to that Daddy Black Boots. It was bringing me back to that benefit.
0: To that I was thinking about that was a great night when you played with them.
3: Yeah, but I was in Daddy Black Boots for one night.
0: The night we got arrested here in the studio.
3: Almost, but luckily Casey was there to say, what's the problem? And
0: what's the problem?
3: Shut him right down. So.
0: And you heard it live here tonight. All right, coming up, some more songs for her. If she's still listening, I'm sure she is. Some Tripe, some Spawn of Man, some Master. And we'll see what happens after that. But give us a call if you have a request at
1: 207-777-7915.
0: What was the imitation I did? What was the imitation I did tonight that you said was good?
3: That again is a side shot there, but what?
1: I tried.
3: You did.
0: Yeah, you're making fun of me talking.
3: Rocky.
0: Huh?
3: You did Rocky.
0: Ooh. Rocky the Firing Squirrel. No, it was
3: It was Rocky.
0: Oh, no, I was thinking Bullwinkle. Yes,
3: you did
0: it was
3: Bullwinkle
0: Rocky.
3: Too, but Rocky was the more prominent.
0: Well, here's something we hope you'll really like.
3: Nothing up my sleeve. Nothing up my sleeve.
2: It was more goofy.
3: All right. Well, good radio stuff.
0: Yeah.
3: You can only see the, I can't think of the word now.
0: The cheap shots?
3: No, it wasn't the cheap shot. That was, I think.
0: Facial expressions?
3: A stink eye or something.
0: By who?
3: I don't know.
0: Her?
3: Maybe. I don't know. You kept staring over there when you did the Rocky.
1: Yeah, because he was waiting for that shot to the ribs.
0: Oh. For Bullwinkle? I mean, for Rocky the Flying... What's his name, Mike? Rocket J. Squirrel?
3: Well, it's kind of like the same as the McMahon, but his name was Rocky J. Squirrel?
0: Rocket J. Squirrel.
3: Rocket? Oh, I thought
0: his first name was Rocket.
3: Cool.
0: Rocket Man.
3: Used to watch it. Wasn't that on Sundays? It wasn't like a Saturday morning thing.
2: No, it was Saturdays.
0: I think it was on Saturdays, but then maybe when it was in syndication, it was at a different time. So
1: ready to take a nap.
0: All right.
1: You guys talk about
0: here's something we hope.
3: Babble, babble, babble.
0: Here's something we hope you'll really like.
3: There you go.

to my foxhole, waiting for them to come. I can hear their voices in the distance. I dug into my foxhole, waiting for them to come. I can hear their voices in the distance.

0: 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This is Radio Bates College, the home of the hits. And I'd like to introduce you all to the news girl. I'm Katrina and the Big Red Dog.
1: Wow.
0: She's going to wish for no music.
2: I mean, it's still better than him getting experimental on his computer. 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
1: A little scat I thought would be fun.
0: Yeah, so when's that going to start?
1: I don't know. 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
1: I like that
2: For
1: one.
2: More information, visit www.nei.nih.gov/healthy-eyes.
1: Oh, yeah. That's a good one. Have you seen your eye doctor lately there, little guy?
2: Little guy.
0: Yeah, I saw him this week.
2: Yeah.
1: Really?
2: Yes.
1: Nice. Mm-hmm. That's awesome.
3: I'm going to my eye doctor on Tuesday.
2: And Aaron's going soon.
1: Aaron's going Tuesday? Yeah. Wow. Yep. I suppose I should get an appointment scheduled.
2: I was just going to say I should take my own advice and go to the eye doctor.
0: Are you guys both overdue?
2: Yes.
1: I'm not overdue. Well, I'm not technically overdue, although I missed one, but I've never had a doctor do a six-month checkup. It's always been
0: one year.
1: But I had a six-month that I couldn't do. So.
0: Do you have any cavities?
1: No, I didn't. Actually, with the dentist, I didn't have any cavities either.
0: I like it when they do that pressure test and they blow the air right in your eye. I want to have that for like a half an hour or so. Just keep giving me the...
2: Why?
0: Just kidding. It's terrible.
2: Oh, okay.
1: That's just really weird.
2: What?
0: No, it would be awful.
2: Yeah.
0: I mean, it's not like it hurts, but it's annoying.
1: Yeah, I don't even really remember it.
0: I feel like I should hold my eye open.
2: Yeah, hold your eye open right now.
1: Oh. Ow!
0: Oh, so she probably. She went to do it though. She'd go.
1: Oh boy! Good thing we recorded that one.
0: Yeah.
1: Mm-hmm.
0: All right. We got anything left to discuss, or are we ready to move on to some more Sacred Reich?
1: Yeah,
2: he did before I did the PSA.
0: All right, this one is called Who's to Blame?

0: So really, who's to blame?
1: Just try it, man.
2: Let me just try it.

0: Gamicide with their new tune Overload from their new album. I can't remember the name. Toxic Mercenaries, I want to say. Toxic Mercenaries. Yeah, I think
1: so. Good memory there, Danny.
0: Thank you. Thank you, pal.
1: Little fella.
0: So hopefully you like that. I believe first time we've ever played that band on the show.
1: But I've never heard them before.
0: Judging from Katrina's reactions, I think we're going to be hearing a lot more of them.
1: Oh, yeah. She was digging it.
0: I can see that.
1: Digging a hole and wanted to bury it.
0: I can see that.
2: Exactly.
0: Yeah. Coming up next, we got some brand new Cro-Mags.
1: Some brand new.
0: Some brand new Dark Funeral off their new live album. Some Category 7, not brand new. And then The Wicker Man, I believe a cover featuring John Bush on guitar. I mean, John Bush singing Scott Ian on guitar. Give us a call. If you have a request, give us a call here at
2: 207-777-7915.
0: That was Rocket J Squirrel.
3: I missed it. I was scrolling on Instagram.
1: Yeah, well, you're getting your pay cut then.
0: Yep, pay is cut. So this is Dan of the Big Red Dog. The Big Red Dog is over there.
1: Hello.
0: Standing next to the news girl.
1: Hello.
0: Katrina.
2: Hi.
1: That's Katrina.
0: And then Mike is over there, and right over there is Pat. Pat. It's the second time I've called Aaron Pat.
1: Boy, what did he do to deserve that?
2: Boy.
0: Oh, that's funny. Sorry, Aaron Delatetsky. Aaron Conrad. But anyway, some brand new Cro-Mags. But first, why don't we send things over to the news desk where Katrina is just settling in under the desk, and she's going to give you an update on something.
2: Under the desk?
0: No, like, you know, I'm pulling up to the desk. Not like that.
1: You're not supposed to have alcohol here at all, you know.
0: Oh.
2: All right.
1: Good luck with that.
2: So every Sunday after DJ Jimmer's Jamboree, it's the Super Terrific Happy Hour with Art Feely.
1: He will play all
2: kinds of music, and he has a special segment of blues, and requests are always welcome. So that's the Super Terrific Happy Hour with Art Feely every Sunday from noon to 2 p.m.
1: That should be the Bob Ross Show. Super Terrific Happy with Art Feely. I mean, you can't really...
0: Gets into his feels.
1: Yeah. Anyway.
0: Halfway through that, Katrina, I was wanting to apologize to you for that mic not working. Because Cliff would be standing over there. Then I could just...
1: You wouldn't do that.
0: When he was interrupting.
1: That'd be awful. I wasn't interrupting. I was color commentator.
0: Oh, that's what that was. All right. Yeah. Good thing I didn't shut it down.
1: We do have the ability to.
0: So coming up, I already told you, but give us our call if you have a request, and we will try to get it on for you. If you have trouble getting through, just keep trying.
1: Keep on trying. Try.

0: All right, little preview of the next song, Zero the Hero. I think we're going to hear something from Burn after that.
1: We should play some of that Gojira. Did I say it right?
0: Yeah, I think you did.
1: Did I?
0: Wow. Yeah, for you, that was right. No,
1: I actually thought it was
0: Gojira. I think
1: Gojira.
0: It's Gojira.
1: Maybe. It's not Gojira?
0: Could be. No, I think
1: sometimes
0: it's
1: sometimes they do that Gojira. J with an H.
0: I think it's Gojira.
1: But
0: what, Mike?
2: I think you're right.
1: Which one?
2: I think he's...
0: Not you. Not you.
1: That's the safe bet, folks.
0: What would you like to hear off Burn, Big Red Dog?
1: Off Burn?
0: Yeah.
1: That one.
0: Mistreated?
1: Yeah, that's good.
0: All right.
1: That'd be a good one.
0: Okay. So I'd like to send things over. We just talked to a couple of WRBC board members, and they were interested in a SEAL PSA, so let's give that a rip right now. I'm going to send things over to the news desk with Katrina. Jeez.
3: Sorry, you threw me off.
1: Jeez.
3: All right, so apparently we need to talk about baby seals.
0: What?
3: If you're at the beach and you see a tiny seal pup lounging on the rocks, first of all, congratulations. You've just witnessed peak cuteness. Second of all, do not go over there. Give that little ocean potato some space, like real space, at least 150 feet. If you're close enough to take a selfie with it, you're too close, and I promise the seal does not want to be in your Instagram story. Don't touch it, don't poke it, don't try to help it back into the water. It's not stranded, it's literally just napping. Let the baby seal live its best life without you stressing it out. Also, leash your dogs. To a seal pup, your golden retriever looks like a furry sea monster. If the seal looks injured or in trouble, call the Marine Mammal Rescue Hotline. They are trained. You are not. So just a reminder to admire baby seals from afar, keep your hands to yourself, and let nature do its thing.
0: Excellent. So if we're to understand correctly, the reason that the seal is alone is that its mom has gone for some food.
3: Yeah.
1: Yeah, they said gone fishing, and you want to leave the seal for at least the full tide cycle. You know, a low tide and a high tide, because that gives. I think they said they like to fish at the low tide, and then they'll come get the kiddo at the high tide. So
0: nice, excellent. So the Big Red Dog had a very educational vacation, as you can tell. Good job.
1: Yeah, one day of learning. That was it. I didn't really learn much after that. No, I relaxed a lot.
0: That's good.
3: One day of learning is more than I want to do on vacation.
0: True. You probably learn stuff when you go up to your camp. Okay, never mind. I guess not.
1: No.
0: I guess not.
3: Sorry, what was that in the? What was that sound?
2: I don't know.
1: I was listening to that. I think Mike may have been.
3: Was that somebody outside?
2: Yeah.
0: I think so. Somebody is
3: I got distracted.
0: Enjoying themselves.
3: I probably do learn things up at camp, but I don't remember.
0: Probably. Weird. It sounded like it was...
3: Anyway.
0: Backmasking messages playing. All right, this one is another Ian Gillan, Black Sabbath tune, Zero the Hero, then after that, Mistreated.

0: David Coverdale and Deep Purple, Mistreated from the Burn album.
1: That almost sounded a bit like Chris Cornell. A little bit right there.
0: You think so?
1: I don't know. That's what I'm thinking right now. So, yep.
0: All right.
1: There we go.
0: That's all you need. All right. 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
0: 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I enjoy playing music. But I'm more than just an automated disc jockey. I also make a mean hamburger.

0: 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Johnny Baker.
1: Will you get our door filter, gentlemen? Door filter. Door filter. We have two percussionists, two first chair percussionists here, ladies and gentlemen. Over here we have Jimmy Johnson, Sam Woodyard, stereo drums. We call it dual filter. We did it for the Playboy Jazz Festival. Sam.
2: 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You should turn this next song up. 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

0: serious right here. This song means a lot to a lot of people in show business, and we hope you enjoy it. And I'd like to dedicate it to someone special. Anyone special out in the audience? Let me see. That guy way up there, the guy way up there, would you like to stand up? Yeah, okay. You're nobody. No, you have to hear, that's not nice. You have to hear the next line. Till somebody loves you. Okay, you can sit down. You're nobody. Till somebody cares. You may be king.
1: Nobody care about little old me.
0: Did she say little? You may be king. You may possess I'll have you to know, thin is in. The world and all its gold.
2: And honey, fat is where it's at.
0: But gold won't bring you happiness.
3: Wait a minute, honey.
0: Oh, wow.
2: Give me that gold. And I'll do my own shopping.
0: Oh, yeah. She's always been like that.
4: Yes, it's a baby.
0: You're not ready. When you... Hey, Gil, does he drink too? You ready out there? I'm not ready. Oh my God, where are we? Oh.

0: 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Don't believe me, just listen.
1: Hey, there's my son. You've been in your room all morning.
2: Hey, Dad.
1: Matt, what's wrong with your voice?
2: There is nothing wrong with my voice.
1: Oh, well, it's just sort of...
2: I have been playing my video games and electronic games for so many hours.
1: Uh-huh. Well, it sounds like it might be time for you to take a break, or...
3: Hello, Dad.
1: Susan?
3: I have been watching TV and text messaging all morning. Yay, electronics. Yay.
1: Guys, I think it's about time to get in the car and take a little trip. Maybe see some trees, some green things.
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along with you.

These are all protest songs now. Come on. This is not British music. It's American music. Now, come on.

0: Captain's log, stardate 7954.3. A team from the Enterprise and I have landed on this planet's surface in search of intelligent life. We have come to a dwelling that says 91.5 on the side. What do you make of the bones?
1: I don't know, Jim. It just says 91.5 WRBC, Lewiston, Maine. Obviously, this planet's only source of intelligent life.
0: Well, I guess that's it then. Kirk to Enterprise, Kirk to Enterprise. Two to beam up.
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1: Nurse, I need you to apply pressure to the head wound until I can get to it. I'm concerned she's lost too much blood.
2: Oh, no.
1: You in the corner, who are you? You're not supposed to be here.
2: She's my girlfriend, doctor.
1: You need to wait out in the waiting room.
2: Please, doctor, I want to stay with her.
1: Look, she's been badly injured. So if you want to do what's best for her, you need to let us do our work.
2: Please, doctor, she has to be okay. I didn't mean to do this. I love her.
1: Wait a second. You were the driver?
2: Yes, but I didn't mean to. I swear, we went to dinner. I was just buzzed. I only had a few drinks.
1: Just buzzed. Why didn't you tell us that? In that case, your girlfriend is fine.
3: Hey, sweetie. I feel great. You want to get out of here?
2: I can't believe this. Really, doctor? She's really okay?
1: What, are you kidding? No, not really. Nurse, get me a suture kit. Stat.
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Puts the Pied Pipers in prison and fattens the slaves. Then sends them out to the jungle. Gypsy Davy with a blowtorch, he burns

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Causes Galileo's math book to get thrown at Delilah, who's sitting worthlessly alone. But the tears on her cheeks are from laughter.

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0: 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I've been really trying, baby. 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

0: 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I'm Robo DJ. 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
1: 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Yo ho, and up I rises. Yo ho, and up I rises. Early in the morning.
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1: 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Are you a bad fish too? 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

0: I'm Robo DJ here at WRBC Lewiston. I enjoy playing music. But I'm more than just an automated disc jockey. I also make a mean hamburger.
1: Hi, this is Savannah Guthrie with an urgent story developing right now in every state and county across America. Despite having more than enough food available in this country, there are nearly 16 million kids, that's one in five children, struggling with hunger. They often don't even know where their next meal is coming from. And the worst part is, this has been going on for years. There's no excuse for it, and that's why Feeding America is doing its best to put an end to childhood hunger. 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

Hi, I'm Robo DJ. This is WRBC Lewiston. You should turn this next song up. Loud. Really loud. Yeah, that's how Robo DJ likes it.

We came here not only to help John and to spotlight what's going on, but also to show and to say to all of you that apathy isn't it, and that we can do something. Okay, so flower power didn't work, so what? We start again.

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Here is some music you might like. Don't cross.

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1: Okay, sorry. Yes. I get very involved, you know. One,

0: Doris Duckers.
1: Ellie Wood.
0: Yes. A man like him would have it. He's got teenage lyrics, he's got Hot Rod Bowley. Oh, I'm losing my...
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0: Somebody crying, why? 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Somebody cry, why? Kulumane,
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1: Okay, forest animals, today is a new day. 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Sparrow.
2: Yes?
1: Have you practiced the most popular bird songs for the year?
2: Of course.
1: Catchy. I like it. Okay, river.
3: Dude.
1: How's the temperature?
3: It's a refreshing 52 degrees, man. Perfect for a little riverside shoeless relaxation.
1: Ah, good. Owl, you here? Quash.
4: Who's asking?
1: I am. Look, you know the drill. Sleep during the day, scare the kids at night.
4: Perfect. I love my job.
1: Oak tree?
5: Sup?
1: Still in the same place I left you last year. That's what I like. Consistency.
5: Well, it's not like I'm going anywhere for the next couple hundred years.
1: I know. I love it. Turtle. Turtle.
3: He's not here yet, man.
1: He's late every morning. You'd think he would have learned by now to leave the night before our meetings. Okay. Squirrel. Has anybody seen Mr. Squirrel?
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0: Captain's log, stardate 7954.3. A team from the Enterprise and I have landed on this planet's surface in search of intelligent life. We have come to a dwelling that says 91.5 on the side. What do you make of it, Bones?
1: I don't know, Jim. It just says 91.5 WRBC, Lewiston, Maine. Obviously, this planet's only source of intelligent life.
0: Well, I guess that's it then. Kirk to Enterprise, Kirk to Enterprise. Two to beam up.

0: This program is coming to you via Relay 2 satellite, a spacecraft orbiting the Earth at a speed of over 17,000 miles per hour. 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

0: So over the years, a lot of people have asked me to sort of describe my songwriting process from beginning to end. How long does it take? Where do you write? What are the circumstances? Do you start with music? Do you start with lyrics? And you know, my answer is always that it happens differently every time, and that's why I'm still so in love with songwriting. So what I've done here is shown you three different examples of the beginning stages of these songs and how they each started different ways. So I'll explain them to you, and maybe that will help you understand kind of how I put songs together. I sent this voice memo to Ryan Tedder because I'd always wanted to work with him, and finally we scheduled some studio time. So I always want to be prepared. I wanted to send him the idea that I was working on before we went into the studio, just in case he wrote back and said, I can't stand that. I want to work on something else. Think of something else. So I just sat down at the piano, put my phone on top of the piano, and just kind of explained to him where I wanted to go with the song, how I saw the melody sitting in, and we ended up recording the song the next day, and it ended up being on the record called I Know Places. So this was the voice memo that I sent to him the night before we ended up finishing the song.
1: Okay, so this is kind of this rough idea thing.

0: Jesus or whatever. I don't know. But that's basically just like a dark, really dark, like, lyric, like, bridge thing. And it's about, like, everybody's, like, trying to get in and, like, ruin a love or whatever. And it's like, you just, whatever, you know. And then the chorus would just go to that major and just, like, be like, oh, chorus. So I hope you like it. Wouldn't be a piano thing. It would be like, like very like beat. Now I'm just making weird sounds. Hope you like it.
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0: 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I've been really trying, baby. 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

0: 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Hi there, I'm Robo DJ. 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

Now, why talk about this? Is it interesting? Is it important? For the human being to realize that in some sense of the word, whatever it means, he is God or one with God.

I'm Robo DJ. This is WRBC Lewiston. Yo ho, and up I rises. Yo ho, and up I rises. Early in the morning.

0: ladies and gentlemen.
1: You're right, you're absolutely right.
0: We have a heavy request for El Gato. This brings

0: I'm Robo DJ. This is WRBC Lewiston. Are you a bad fish too?
1: Hey, Nick Cannon here. So we all know we've got a lot of talent in America, but unfortunately, there's something else we've got way too much of. 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

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I'm Robo DJ, let us boogie.

I'm Robo DJ here at WRBC Lewiston. I enjoy playing music. But I'm more than just an automated disc jockey. I also make a mean hamburger.

0: I'm Robo DJ. This is WRBC Lewiston. You should turn this next song up. Loud. Really loud. Yeah, that's how Robo DJ likes it.
1: It's a scorching hot day. Imagine being trapped in a parked car. The temperature inside is rising. Now imagine that you're wearing a fur coat. Leaving your dog in a hot car is not only uncomfortable, it's dangerous. If it's too hot for you, it's far worse for him because, unlike us, he can't perspire to cool down. And within minutes, the temperature, even with the windows down a little, can exceed 100 degrees. So on warm days, please be kind. Leave your dog safely at home.
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0: 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This is how we do it, baby.

0: I'm not sure what sort of a mood David's in, but whatever happens is going to be whatever happens.
1: A few words of wisdom there.
2: Sheer profundity.
1: I guess we're never sure what mood we're going to be in ever.

I got a song that I want to sing you. I sing it a lot. I don't know. Tonight's weird. I'd probably sing it anyway. We have a lot of trouble with that because we write a lot of our songs that just write out of what goes on, you know, to us. And about people that we love and stuff and things that happen to us, you know, because, like, that's what you have to write about if you're going to get down to stuff that means anything to you. So sometimes it's really hard to sing them, too. It's also groovy to do it, anyway.

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I'm Robo DJ on WRBC Lewiston 91.5, Bates College Radio. Here is some music you might like. Is there-

0: it so good,
1: you know? I don't have blue dresses and nice pants on, you know?
0: I'm drinking pop from,
1: you know, some straws in the bottles. Things are looking, you know, the sun is shining so bright.
0: Downtown looked incredible. I couldn't believe it. The eyes are smiling.

0: couldn't believe that this was all that happening. You know?
1: So I said,
0: I don't believe this is real.
1: Just as I said that, I was just going to the lighter.

0: And on the ground beside them was this little baby protestant. Just had a red flame wrapped around. So I picked it up and took it to my car over around the corner, which wasn't too far away. I put it in the back seat. I don't know whether it was a boy or a girl. I didn't look, you know, I just put it down. Just sleeping.
1: Hello, it's Gary Jenkins. 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It's a great day to be a podcast.
2: So Jack, yes, Mom. I wanted to talk to you about something. And
3: Hold on. I just got a text.
2: There's another one. Wow.
3: Busy me.
2: So anyway. Mom. I just got a message. Like friends keep commenting on my comment. Oh, there's another one. So many comments on my comment.
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91.5 WRBC-FM, Lewis and Maine. Welcome to Life Cycle with Kenneth Moth. I'm Kenneth Moth. We're going to be listening to some foxing later today. We've got a couple mixes before and after, so without further ado, here's Overgrowth Mindset by Latest Fad. Thank you for listening.

0: I thought I'd go to LA and get invited.
1: Right.
0: Apparently the feeling was unrequited.
1: Tight.
0: Ended up alone at the Griffith on my phone, writing little dark poems in the brightness.
1: Okay.
0: Sending pessimistic messages and hoping for an earthquake.
1: Wait.
0: I'm from Ohio or Michigan, I just wasn't fitting in, and trying was my mistake.
1: That Midas is fake.
0: Cause flying like an ibis on papyrus from Bible times, climbing like an ibex, snorting fire like a fighting Irish, is for what I wish. Crying out in Zion, I'm not lying, bitch, I wish you would try this. The mission is private, permission to digress, the limited focus, just trying to digest the twice chewed fat, doing a nice dude nod in my Yosemite hat. That a jack from cousin Danny out in Philly, that time Getty lost his wallet in a cab in New York City. Kinda silly, my man did it again in Berlin with Chesky on the way to the Kit Kat. But back then, he was my bestie, and it never made him less of a friend. But yes, I digress again. That old cap is gray. Keep the shaddy of the brim on my face and let the body bake. Solo party down at Barton Lake. I mean Springs. Tell me what her friends, I don't got these things. Just my little ding and a slutty fling. She watched me sing at the table and that's what I bring to it. Back to LO Summer with the Pimm's Cups fluid. At McCarran Park, why am I scared and dark? I need a sequel where my people out there sharing sparks. I'm see-through, I need a seafood. What should I be doing? That was just a read-through.

Welcome back to 91.5 WRBC FM, Lewiston, Maine. My name is Kenneth Moth. You're listening to Life Cycle with Kenneth Moth. That was Arthur Krieger in Short Crystal Moments. Before that, Parks Tour from the newest one by Y. Oh, golly. Yes, Lord. Excuse me. And then kicking us off was the low tempo. That's not what I meant to say. Chill. Sort of, I don't know why low isn't my, lo-fi, it's not really lo-fi. Anyway, Overgrowth Mindset by Latest Fad, down tempo, that's what I meant to say. Kind of down tempo techno. Today is a rainy day, kind of gloomy, perfect for curling in, up with cats, in bed with a book or hot drink or binging something on television. I am in the market for a mirror, though. I need to go buy a mirror. And so I'll be doing that later this afternoon. Like I mentioned before, Foxing will be who we are going to dip into a little bit. They've got, looks like, from what I remember, I know they have 6 albums. And we'll be playing a track or two from each one. They are no longer a band, but I have played music from one of the singer guitar players. Smidley is the group. I think I played some tracks before. If you remember those, you'll hear how they fit into the Foxing sound. But before we get there, we've got some more things to listen to. And one of those things is a track called Ranta by Vladislav Delay from their album Multilla. And here that is.

I wrote this the day I broke up with this guy, I had a boyfriend for a very long time, and then I started to have an affair. And the guy I was having an affair with said, you have to choose me or him. And so I chose my original boyfriend, and then I was really unhappy. So then I wrote this song. It's called Sad Song. And for about 3 or 4 years, I couldn't sing it without crying. And this is the sad song.

Welcome back. That was Lali Puna, a remix of their song Faking the Books, the remix done by Dentel. Before that was Sad Song by Narasta Steele, and kicking that off was Ranta by Vladislav Delay. Very excited to, you know, have students back on campus. It's nice to sort of feel the campus living again. That's always nice. So hopefully there's some of you listening and you know that your presence is appreciated. Before I forget, as we're going to move on to a couple more songs before we dip into Foxing, Jimmer's Jamboree is happening today from 10 to noon. That's right after my show here. And today he is featuring music from Mark Knopfler and Dire Straits. So get ready for that if you're excited about Mark Knopfler and Dire Straits, and you'll be sure to have something to listen to and enjoy. And if you're curious or have not heard them, stick around and listen. You might like them. Moving on to music that I've got prepared. Here is Roche and a track called "O Lovely Appearance of Death." It's a happy tune. No, obviously it's a little bit dour. I think the weather is affected. When I made this, however, earlier this week, maybe I predicted the weather in my head, knowing that it was going to be kind of gloomy. But anyway, here's a song reflecting gloominess.

Welcome back. That was Oren Embarki, Lungs, off of his 1998 album Insulation. Before that, Fenis and Bajuna Tobeta, After the Silence, which came out this year. And kicking that off was Roish, Oh Lovely Appearance of Death. Now we can get into Foxing. They are a band from Missouri. They have 5 studio albums, 1 EP, a sort of anniversary album, which was like mostly covers of songs from their debut album, but then also different versions of some of those songs. We'll be playing a song from that as well. They have a lot of different collaborations with other folks, we won't be able to get into all of those, but they released the album, the self-titled album, which was their last album, I think back in 2024. And they have been, at that point, a band for 14 years and just needed to sort of step away from each other, I guess. I think a story is that all of their albums had been particularly, the relationships between the members were sort of fraught with a lot of anger and anxiety, or at least the recording sessions were fraught with that. Which is not to say they didn't like each other, but it just was a challenging process, and I think that might be part of what ultimately led them to stop making music together. So, without further ado, here is the first track from their first full-length album. It's called Bloodhound.

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1: 91.5 WRBC FM, Lewiston, Maine. Those Glass Coughs by Foxing from their 2015 album Dealer. Before that, an old song, one of the first recordings they did as a band, as a track called Sunspotting from an EP called Old Songs. Could have played that first because we are sort of doing a chronology, but I like the introduction of Bloodhound into the second track, Inuit, from the Albatross, which is what we heard before that. You can kind of see where they went at this point in their career, only probably a few years in at that point, three, four years, and how much they kind of embraced more of the dynamic that is sort of, I don't know, less, what am I trying to say? Less spastic. That's not the right term, but less sort of, it's not aggression either. It's just sort of a release of emotion. They've tapped into other ways to do that as well, which I think they're really good at. Before I forget, it is colder, rainier, wetter. Be careful on the roads. Roads are slipkest when the rain first starts. It's such a dad thing to say. I'm not a dad, and I probably won't be one. But if I were, that is what I would tell my children. And I'm also telling you, I don't think you are my children, but I am telling you that. So be careful out there on rainy roads. Let's move on to music. Here's a track, the eponymous track from the album Nearer My God. It's Nearer My God.

0: I don't think the song's as good as it could be, but it's coming along.
1: Yeah. 17 songs to go.

from the first track on their debut album to the last track on their last album. That was Crybaby by Foxing. Before that, 2023's version of The Medic, which came off of The Albatross, their debut album, the debut album came out in 2013 or 2013. Before that was If I Believed in Love from Draw Down the Moon, and Nearer My God kicked us off. That was Foxing. I enjoy them, and I enjoy the dynamics of the group. I enjoy what they bring, and how, though there are things that maybe sound disparate, the soft piano and singing with like the loud thrashing guitars and screaming, they still sound like they come from the same place. Moving on, though, we're done with

that, and we need to move on. Life is full of things that we can hold and acknowledge, but we must let them pass through the stream of time. Here's a song, the last track, speaking of last tracks, the last track of Dragon Slayer by a band called Sunset Rubdown. I played music. I did an episode about Moonface, which is a project of Spencer Krug, who is also sort of the main songwriter and singer of Sunset Rubdown. But this is the last track of their album, Dragon Slayer. It's called Dragon's Lair. Clever. Right now on 91.5 WRBC-FM, Lewiston, Maine.

0: 91.5 WRBC FM, Lewiston, Maine. That was all of Dragon's Lair from the album Dragon Slayer by Sunset Rubdown. We've got a section of tracks coming up next. A lot of them are short, so we'll probably just play through all of them. Then I'll come back and say goodbye with another two tracks. But Jimmer is here for Jimmer's Jamboree, and it is, as I mentioned before, Mark Knopfler and Dire Straits. Music from and kind of inspired
1: on every album.
0: Every album.
1: Every album that he ever made.
0: Yeah.
1: At least one song from.
0: There you go. Every album that
1: it's
0: Mark Knopfler.
1: Retrospective.
0: A retrospective of Mark Knopfler. So stick around for that, please. That starts at 10, maybe a little bit before. But without further ado, here is Asphalt Island by Chuck Roth.

91.5 WRBC FM, Lewiston, Maine. This is going to be it for me. I've got two more tracks just to say goodbye. Some eccentric, some short eccentric electronic music from Andre Novak. But then right after me is Jimmer's Jamboree, Mark Knopfler, Dire Straits. You're going to love it. Thank you so much for listening, and I'll see you next week.

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1: I'm in almost every school bus and classroom.

Oh, here we go. Testing 1, 2, 3. So there I go. I just needed to turn it on. We're featuring Mark Knopfler and Dire Straits. And he's on my top 10 list for guitar players, although my brother Tom reminds me that I've got 28 people on that list. But I said alive, so Mark Knopfler is still alive. And I'm going to be playing a couple of his more popular songs to begin with, and then we're going to delve into one per album. And this is a retrospective of his work. And I want to thank Connie Settlemeyer for preparing this list. And 19 songs, 1 minute, 1 hour, 42 minutes. So here's Romeo and Juliet off of Making Movies.

That was Dire Straits with Romeo and Juliet off their Making Movies album. And this next song up is what I think made Dire Straits a familiar band. And it's off their self-titled album, Dire Straits, and it's called Sultans of Swing. That's how a lot of us were introduced to Dire Straits.

That was Dire Straits with Sultans of Swing off of the self-named album Dire Straits. Next up, we're going to do deeper dives into albums, and we're at least going to play one song from each album that Mark Knopfler has made and Dire Straits has made. So here is from Communique. This is Lady Writer, and it's a Dire Straits song. Thank you.

Actually, I need to do a station ID. You're listening to WRBC 91.5 FM here in Lewiston, Maine, on the Bates College campus, commercial free for 50 years. Go figure. All right, here's Communique. Lady Writer is the name of the song.

That was Lady Writer off of Communique, Dire Straits. Next up, we have the title track of an album, Love Over Gold. The song's called Love Over Gold.

That was Dire Straits with the title track on off of Love Over Gold, song called Love Over Gold. Next up, we have a song by Dire Straits, Brothers in Arms, and it's one of my favorites. So I'm playing it.

That was Dire Straits, Brothers in Arms, the song and the album title, Brothers in Arms. So time to do a promo, and I promo people who give up their Sundays in order to, you know, to be a DJ on the station. And that's DJ Moth, 8 to 10 on Sundays with Life Cycle. And it's always a challenging, interesting show. And I'm beginning to figure it out as I listen to it more and more. Then, of course, DJ Jimmers is 10 to 12 on Sundays. And thank you, DJ Moth, for Kenneth Moss, for giving me promos. Then, next up is Art Feely, who does Super Terrific Happy Hour, 12 to 2 on Sundays. And then batting cleanup, as I say, a baseball analogy, Don McCarthy doing Jazz, The Abstract Truth, 2 to 4 on Sundays. So that's, and also we have the Lewiston Farmers Market that's open from 9:30 till 1 o'clock on Lincoln Street. So go get some food, build some community, listen to some music. So that's what's happening. It is September 13th, a Sunday, and it is nearly 10:22. So next up, we have some songs in Mark Knopfler's solo career, four songs in a row, before we're going to do Money for Nothing off of Brothers in Arms again. Here's Sailing to Philadelphia, and that's the title track, Sailing to Philadelphia, talking about the Mason-Dixon line.

You may have recognized another voice on there. It was James Taylor singing on Sailing to Philadelphia. It's off of Mark Knopfler's solo album. That's the title track. And next up, we have a song called Devil Baby, and it's off of Rag Picker, The Rag Picker's Dream, Mark Knopfler solo.

We're moving to Boom Like That off of Shangri-La, since I couldn't play the Rag Picker's Dream for some reason. Devil Baby. So here's solo album by Mark Knopfler, Shangri-La, Boom

That was Boom Like That, a song about McDonald's hamburgers, if you can understand his songwriting. And it was off the album called Shangri-La. And here is the fourth song in a row from Mark Knopfler's solo career. It's off of Kill to Get Crimson, and it's called Punish the Monkey.

That was Punish the Monkey off of Kill to Get Crimson, Mark Knopfler solo albums. So I'm going to play another song from Brothers in Arms now, and it's Money for Nothing, kind of the MTV era. But first of all, I'm going to do a PSA. And the PSA, again, is please, DJ Moth says, stay hydrated and wear sunscreen when you're in the sun. Share the road, you know, with pedestrians, wheelchairs, skateboarders, bicycles. You've got to give them 3 feet bicycles. You've got to give 3 feet. And then recycle, but reduce first by reuse, if possible. Then recycle. So, and then when riding, please wear a helmet. You got to save that noggin of yours. So that's the PSAs this hour. And they're going to repeat again. Probably not this hour. In any case, next up we have another song off Brother in Arms. And it's called Money for Nothing. And it's probably a familiar song to most people.

If you recognized another voice there, that was Sting, who co-authored the song Money for Nothing as well with Mark Knopfler. And that was off Dire Straits' Brothers in Arms. Next up, we have a song called Beryl, B-E-R-Y-L, and that's off of Tracker, the deluxe release. Here's Mark Knopfler's solo career, a representative of that. And this is Beryl.

That was the song Barrel off of Tracker, the deluxe model of that CD, Tracker. And the song is called Barrel, B-E-R-Y-L. Anyway, people are listening to this. This is very, very much dance music. It's very much still rock and roll. Thank you for commenting on that, my brother Rick. That it is rock and roll on WRBC on Sunday mornings. So next up we have a song, it's the title track of the album Get Lucky, and it's not Get Lucky that we're familiar with. This is Mark Knopfler, solo career, Get Lucky.

0: That was Get Lucky, and the flute, I think it's a flute. It was played by someone else other than Dire Straits or Mark Knopfler in his solo career. So let's just see what... So it was the flute or whatever horn sounds were performed by Rupert Gregson Williams, performed by Mark Knopfler and Rupert Gregson Williams, written by Mark Knopfler, produced by Mark Knopfler. So Get Lucky, one of Connie Saddlemyer's favorite songs. So. Next up is a song off of, again, Sailing to Philadelphia, and it's called The Last Laugh.
1: Don't you love the sound?
0: Mark Knopfler solo.

That was the last laugh going down. If you recognize the voice, that was Van Morrison. Van the Man Morrison on The Last Laugh off of Sailing to Philadelphia. Next up, we have a song. The other singer is Ruth Moody. Mark Knopfler and Ruth Moody sing. And it's off of Tracker, the deluxe model. So here's, but I've got to do a station ID. 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And I can say that maybe so fast. So here's Wherever I Go, Mark Knopfler, Ruth Moody, off of Tracker Deluxe.

The song was Wherever I Go, Mark Knopfler and Ruth Moody, off of Tracker, the deluxe model. So next up, we have a little bit of swamp music. This is Gator Blood off of Privateering. Gator Blood, Mark Knopfler, solo albums.

That was Gator Blood. Mark Knopfler off of Privateering is the name of the album. Privateering and Gator Blood, good old swamp music. So next up we have a song called Good On You, Son, from Down the Road Wherever, the deluxe release. Mark Knopfler on WRBC 91.5 FM here in Lewiston, Maine, on the Bates College campus. 50 years of commercial free. Here is Good On You, Son.

Wanna know what happiness is? In his eye there's a hunter's gleam. Something to look forward to, this cat's gonna get the cream. Skin of a mango is so smooth, smoother than the devil. Cut it, slice it, chop it up to the rhythm of a Cockney rebel.

That was Good On You, Son, Mark Knopfler, off of Down the Road, Wherever, the deluxe model. Now, I'm going to try and play The Devil's Baby again, and we'll see if we have a better luck this time. It's off The Rag Picker's Dream, Devil Baby, Mark Knopfler's solo career.

That was Deviled Baby off of the Rag Picker's Dream, Mark Knopfler's solo career. So I have a couple songs from Dire Straits that I'm going to close the show out with. And the first one is called The Bug, and it's off of On Every Street, the remastered version of that album. The Bug.

Yes, Mark Knopfler has a sense of humor, for sure. Sometimes you're the windshield, sometimes you're the bug. Off of On Every Street, remaster, Dire Straits, The Bug. And this is a song that I've been holding out on, but I'm going to do a promo first. And my promo remains the same. DJ Moth is on 8 to 10 on Sundays with Life Cycle. That's Kenneth Moss. And then DJ Jimma's Jamboree from 10 to 12 on Sundays. And then Art Feely comes in after me with Super Terrific Happy Hour, 12 to 2 on Sundays. And then batting cleanup, as I like to say, Don McCarthy, Jazz the Abstract Truth from 2 to 4 on Sundays. You want jazz? Listen to Don McCarthy. You want variety? Stick with Art Feely and DJ Jimma. All right. In any case, so we have this one song. It's called It Never Rains, and this is the story of summer here in Maine. It Never Rains, and it's off of Love Over Gold. We did the title track of Love Over Gold.

That was It Never Rains, off of the album Love Over Gold, Dire Straits. It never rains, it only just pours down. I wish it would pour down here. I think we're getting a little rain today. But in any case, time for a PSA, and my PSA remains the same. DJ Moth reminds us to stay hydrated and to wear sunscreen if you're out in the sun. Then also share the road. If you're in a car, share the road with pedestrians, wheelchairs, skateboards, bicycles. You need to give 3 feet. So what am I hearing? I don't think anything. But besides share the road, recycle, reduce first by reuse if possible, then recycle, and make the world a better place. So in any case, that's pretty much my show, and I'm actually going to play another song, a repeat song, and it's going to be of, you know, lots of people are familiar with Dire Straits because of one song, and that's called Sultans of Swing. So let's play that again. Here's Sultan of Swing off of Dire Straits, the self-titled album.

So that's my show for today. I'll be here next week, but we're contemplating doing bands influenced by Mark Knopfler and Dire Straits. So we'll see what happens with that. So we'll see you next Sunday, or you'll hear me next Sunday, and you'll get a text from me next Sunday. Thanks for listening, and Art Feely is here for getting set up for a super terrific happy hour. It's always a fun show. So I'm going to put on Robo DJ for these last 10 minutes.

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1: You recognize that mug? That's the funny face that greets you at the beginning of the super terrific happy hour?
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3: 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By these means and many others, you can create sounds which no one has ever heard before.

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It is 7 minutes after 12 o'clock on a Sunday afternoon. You've tuned yourself into Super Terrific Happy Hour. I try to be here every Sunday from 12 to 2. And this being Sunday and this being between 12 and 2, I'm here. And it just occurred to me, you might also be listening on your internet device at WRBCradio.com. So there you go. Hey, welcome to the show. And today, just opening my snacks to go with my coffee, I'm doing an extended, kind of call it the Super Terrific Happy Hour Lounge for 2 hours, playing electronic music today, transcendental dub, some ambient dub, some down-tempo, some trip-hop, all of the good stuff that makes up electronic music. So there we go. That's what's happening on the program today. So, I don't know. You can just sit back, relax, and listen to the show if you want to. You don't have to. But that's what's happening. So, that being the case, if there's something you think you might want to hear at some point during the program, as long as it fits in with the genre I have so decreed, you're welcome to give me a call at the studio. There's a couple of numbers that should work just perfectly. They are, well, it's 1207 to start. That's for my international and interstate listeners. Followed by, and this is the local sequence, 777-7915 or 777-7916. If there's something you think you might want to hear, you can give me a call at the studio. Or you can just, call and say hello. Or you can just don't do either. This is a voluntary participatory event, which you may or may not partake in, and that's just fine with me. All right. How about music? Yes, here we go.

91.5 FM, WRBC in Lewiston, Maine. It is the super terrific happy hour on a Sunday afternoon. And, well, I'm here. And you're there. Coming up at 2 o'clock this afternoon, it's a jazz program. The name of the program is Jazz, the Abstract Truth. Don McCarthy is your host. He will be in at 2 o'clock today. Today and every Sunday from 2 to 4, Jazz, the Abstract Truth. It is one of the many fine programs you can listen to right here on 91.5 FM, WRBC in Lewiston, Maine, or WRBCradio.com. Normally, what I might do on a, if I'm not doing like a theme show like today, Electronica, I might begin my second hour of two with some blues. And the reason I mention that is because there is a great blues program you can listen to on this station. It's called Dan's Blues Room. It's on Saturday mornings from 10 to noon. 2 hours of the blues every Saturday morning from 10 to noon. Let me just give a shout out to DJ Jimma and DJ Jimma's Jamboree. That's the show that is immediately preceding mine. So lots of great stuff. I believe the new schedule will be coming out, the fall schedule for WRBC will be coming out this week, I think. Today, maybe, even. I'm not sure. But soon. It's imminent. And it's my plan to be in this same time slot, 12 to 2 on Sundays. So we're going to go with that for now.

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1: Whoa! Sassy, Johnny's stuck under that rock. Yeah, girl, go tell Mr. Gunderson to bring his truck. You'll tell him, but only after you dispel a stereotype associated with shelter pets? People think shelter pets come with lots of initial veterinary costs?
3: It's dusty under here.
1: But in reality, most shelter pets have been vaccinated, neutered, and microchipped in case they get lost?
3: My pants ripped.
1: Sassy, Johnny needs help. What Johnny really needs is more discipline and better parental supervision? You use big words, Sassy.
3: Still under the rock.
0: Sassy is brought to you by the Ad Council and the ShelterPetProject.org. Remember, adopt.
4: Yeah, that's right. Yikes. Yeah, that's right. There's a lot of little pets out there that could use your help. So maybe consider adopting one or two or three or four or even five. You'll be so glad you did. You'll make a little pet happy or little pets happy. Life will be good. It'll just be a super, super thing to do. So why not? Shelter's not open today. Do it tomorrow. Get out there. Adopt. Well, only if you're going to promise to give it a good home. Yeah, do it. All right, well, that's it for me and this PSA. And now I'm going to go back to the music. Sound good? Yeah. 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Super terrific happy hour on a Sunday afternoon.

mysteries of the universe lie in the sleeping sex of a woman.

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It is 1:01. Oh my gosh, I'm late. I'm late by a minute. I was supposed to tell you at 1 o'clock you're listening to 91.5 FM, WRBC in Lewiston, Maine, and or WRBCradio.com. Well, I just did. I was late. I feel bad. I don't know if the show can go on. It is super terrific happy hour on a Sunday afternoon. I try to be here every Sunday from 12 to 2. It's normally about the time I'm going to play some blues. This is my blues bumper intro, but I'm not doing that today. So I just kept it in there. Why not? Because even Transcendental Dub is funky music.

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1: 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It's just a little couple minutes after 1:20. Coming up at 2 o'clock this afternoon, Jazz, The Abstract Truth, today in a Resendi from 2 to 4, 2 hours of jazz. Don McCarthy is your host. He will be in at 2 o'clock today to bring you some jazz.
0: And I am too sexy for Milan.
1: And normally about this time I'm playing blues, if you like the blues. Dan's Blues Room, Saturday mornings 10 to noon. 2 hours of the blues every Saturday morning. 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And shout out to DJ Jimma and DJ Jimma's Jamboree. That's the program right before mine. That's all you need to know. Let's get back to the music.

0: this week's episode, Danger at the Old Well.
1: Last one to the old well's a rotten egg. Ha-ha, I win. Whoa! Ah! Sassy! Johnny fell down the well.
2: I'm wet.
1: What, Sassy? You know where Mr. Gunderson keeps his rope? Go get it, girl. What? You'd rather use this time to set people straight about shelter pet adoption?
2: I'm cold.
1: People shouldn't be afraid to adopt from a shelter? Because shelter pets are screened for sound health and temperament?
2: I'm wet and cold!
1: Sassy, what about Johnny? What? Let Johnny sit in the well until he learns to be more self-reliant? Sassy!
2: What'd he say?
0: Sassy is brought to you by the Ad Council and the ShelterPetProject.org. Remember, adopt.
3: Yeah, that's right. There's a lot of little pets out there that could use your help. So maybe think about adopting one or two or three or four or five of them. You'll be glad you did. The pet will be happy. The world will be a better place. And all is right with the world. You're listening to Super Terrific Happy Hour on a Sunday afternoon. Got about 20 minutes to go. Don McCarthy will be in with Jazz the Abstract Truth as soon as I'm done. But I've got a few more tunes lined up for you, so that's what we're going to do. Once again, you're listening to 91.5 FM, WRBC in Lewiston, Maine. 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It's Super Terrific Happy Hour on a Sunday afternoon.

Well, that's it. There's the show. Done. Over. Don McCarthy is in studio, and he is warming up, getting ready to bring you some jazz. Jazz, the Abstract Truth is right around the corner. So why would you want to be anywhere else? Stay tuned for that, and I'll make a plan to come back. I think it will be next week, but we'll see. One never knows when the fancy of fall hits. We just don't know what we're doing.

0: discussing these things over, that you are almost on the verge of going mad.
1: I sometimes feel that when I get involved in the sort of contemplative state. It is so weird and so far out
2: that I think I'm going to lose my mind.
1: But don't worry, because it'll always bounce. And what makes you, gives you the sense of going mad, is that you think you're not in control. And that it's all lost, and someone else is going to take over. Or something else is going to take over. Well, of course it has to. It constantly renews itself, and therefore is worth going on.

This is 91.5 FM WRBC in Lewiston, Maine. And the show is Jazz, The Abstract Truth. I'm Don McCarthy, and each week at this time I bring you 2 hours of straight-ahead jazz in a variety of styles, often organized around a theme. And today the theme is Played Again, Sam, capitalizing on the fact that in jazz, the same tune could be interpreted in many, many different ways. So we'll be listening to contrasting versions of a whole bunch of jazz standards, beginning with Moon Ray.

We started off with Moon Ray from the Artie Shaw Orchestra in 1939. Artie Shaw on clarinet. The vocalist was Helen Forrest. We followed up with a more modern, more relatively speaking, treatment of Moon Ray from the Roy Haynes Quartet in 1962. We had Russ on Roland Kirk on both tenor sax and manzello, at times playing both horns simultaneously, with Tommy Flanagan on piano, Henry Grimes on bass, Roy Haynes on drums. Here's another familiar tune, nicely played, and then played again, also quite nicely.

0: Captain's log, stardate 7954.3. A team from the Enterprise and I have landed on this planet's surface in search of intelligent life. We have come to a dwelling that says 91.5 on the side. What do you make of it, Bones?
1: I don't know, Jim. It just says 91.5 WRBC, Lewiston, Maine. Obviously, this planet's only source of intelligent life.
0: Well, I guess that's it then. Kirk to Enterprise, Kirk to Enterprise. Two to beam up.
2: No, that is not it. There is all sorts of intelligent life down here. Though the most intelligent life forms are tuned to 91.5, especially on Sundays, where from 10 a.m. till noon, there's DJ Jimmer's Jamboree, followed by the super terrific happy hour from noon to 2. And then from 2 to 4, you got me, Don McCarthy, with Jazz, The Abstract Truth, where the theme today is Play It Again, Sam, showcasing different treatments of the same jazz tunes. We just had Surrey with the Fringe on Top, done twice. First version was from vocalist Veronica Nunn in 2006. She was joined by Travis Shook on piano, Jennifer Vincent on bass, Jazz Sawyer on drums. Second Surrey was a vehicle for Sonny Rollins half a century earlier in 1957. Sonny on tenor with Philly Joe Jones on drums. Next, we're offering two end-of-season doses of Summertime

0: Hey, Jack, you got a sec? 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
1: Yeah, I know. 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
0: But shouldn't I?
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3: We began that set with a lovely treatment of the George Gershwin classic, Summertime, from the Modern Jazz Quartet in 1964. Milt Jackson on vibes, John Lewis on piano, Percy Heath on bass, Connie Kay on drums. And we followed up with a rather different take on Summertime from Peruvian trumpeter Gabriel Alegria in 2008. I met a couple of really nice versions of Love Me or Leave Me.

We just heard Love Me or Leave Me, as interpreted by the Lester Young Teddy Wilson Quartet in 1956. We had the Prez on tenor and Teddy on piano with Gene Ramey on bass, Papa Joe Jones on drums. Before that, we had another nice treatment of Love Me or Leave Me from vocalist Jane Monheit. That was Donald Harrison joining her in alto sax. Next, we've got another familiar standard, as interpreted by Billie Holiday, and then by Charles Mingus.

were the people I knew. I had that feeling of self-pity. What to do? What to do? What to do? The outlook

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How long, I wonder, could this thing last? But the age of

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I'm Don McCarthy, and the show is Jazz, the Abstract Truth, where the theme today is Play It Again, Sam. We're offering contrasting treatments in the same tunes. We just heard from Charles Mingus and Friends, offering their 1956 take on A Foggy Day. And Mingus on bass, Jackie McLean on alto sax, J.R. Montrose on tenor, with Mal Waldron on piano, Willie Jones on drums. Not sure who's blowing the whistle. Before that, we had a definitive version of A Foggy Day from Billie Holiday a year later in 1957. Billie was accompanied by Harry Sweets Edison on trumpet, Ben Webster on tenor, Barney Kessel on guitar, with Jimmy Rolls, Red Mitchell, and Alvin Stoller providing piano, bass, and drums. Up next, we got two tasty treatments of Blue Moon. The first features the trumpet of Freddie Hubbard. You might want to take note of how lovely that is because the second Blue Moon just might make you forget all about it.

0: Hey, this is Doug Winars from the Blues Prophets Band. We'd like to remind you that every Saturday morning from 10 to 12 on WRBC, we get the Dan's Blues Room Blues Show. It's the best show in the state of Maine. 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
1: 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And on Sundays from 4 to 6, with a little luck for this week and next, there's Reelin' in the Years with Harvey Tayes. After that, he'll be moving back to his regular Wednesday night hour from 6 to 8. Today on Jazz the Abstract Truth, we just had a powerhouse treatment of Blue Moon from Ann Hampton Calloway in 2006, and that dirty sax was provided by Annette Cohen, with Ted Rosenthal, David Gilmour, Christian McBride, and Louis Nash providing piano, guitar, bass, and drums. That was preceded by a rather nice version of Blue Moon from Art Blakey's Jazz Messengers on a live date in 1962, which showcased Freddie Hubbard on trumpet. He was quietly supported by Curtis Fuller on trombone, Wayne Shorter on tenor, with Cedar Walton on piano, Jimmy Merritt on bass, Art Blakey on drums. Next, we will turn to Thelonious Monk's classic gem, Around Midnight. This first version is from Monk himself. After that, we'll hear one from James Carter that often blows me away.

We just had two treatments of Around Midnight. First from its creator, Thelonious Monk, all alone on piano in 1968. Then we heard from James Carter in 1994. James Carter on that wonderful baritone sax, joined only by Craig Taborn on piano. Let's continue that mellow mood with a gorgeous take on Ill Wind. And the distinctive voice you'll hear belongs to Norah Jones.

Yeah.

0: At a wedding reception, Bill shows the telltale signs of being wasted. On the dance floor, he rips off his tuxedo shirt. He swings it over his head and asks the photographer, "Are you getting this?" He dives on the floor and does the worm.
1: It's easy to tell if you've had way too many to drive. But what if you've had just one too many to drive? Never underestimate just a few. Buzz driving is drunk driving. A public service announcement brought to you by the U.S. Department of Transportation, the Ad Council, and this station.
2: In that last set, we had Ill Wind, done twice and done differently. The most recent version we heard was from trumpeter Randy Sankey in 1994. He was joined by Ray Anderson on trombone, Scott Robinson on tenor, and Chris Potter on alto, with Ted Rosenthal, John Goldsby, Marvin Smitty Smith on piano, bass, and drums. Before that, Nora Jones made a guest appearance with Charlie Hayden's Quartet West in 2010. Had Alan Broadbent on piano, Charlie Hayden on bass, Rodney Green on drums. In this next set, we're doubling down. We've got another jazz standard, Caravan, done not twice, but four times.

Oh, hang on a second. We just had four treatments, I hope, of Caravan. The first was from a trio led by guitar legend Les Paul in 1947. Then we heard from trumpeter Ted Curson in 1961. He was accompanied by Kenny Drew on piano, Jimmy Garrison on bass, and Pete LaRocca on drums. Then I got distracted, but hopefully we followed up with an impressive performance of Caravan from Jeff Hamilton, All Alone on Drums, in 1994. In any case, the bass version, which I did hear, was from drummer Leon Parker and Friends in 2001. This next piece is from yet another drummer, Roy Haynes. It may take a bit of time before you recognize the tune. Might add to your appreciation to know that Roy Haynes was 75 years young when he recorded this in 2001.

Finishing up in the background is My Heart Belongs to Daddy, as interpreted by Roy Haynes and Friends in 2001. We have Roy Hargrove on trumpet, Kenny Garrett on alto, Dave Gukoski on piano, Dave Holland on bass, and the venerable Roy Haynes on drums. This is WRBC 91.5 FM in Lewiston, Maine. You've been listening to Jazz, The Abstract Truth. I'm Don McCarthy. I hope you enjoyed the show. Thank you for listening. We're about out of time for today. My plan is to return next Sunday at 2 with some recent releases. Meanwhile, stay tuned to 91.5 for Reelin' in the Years. Let's finish up here with a final take on My Heart Belongs to Daddy from vocalist Tierney Sutton in 2009. That's Christian Jacob on piano.

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I'm Harvey Taves, and I'll be your musical host for the next couple of hours as we go reeling in the years. Got a good one for you today, as we'll hear some tunes from music history related to the first couple of weeks in September. We'll check out some new releases, spend some time with Pink Floyd's Wish You Were Here LP, and with featured artist Chrissie Hynde and The Pretenders. The opening track and background music is a cut called Groove in G from Playing for Change, a multimedia music project and global movement created to inspire and connect the world through music. Playing for Change features musicians and singers from across the globe. It was co-founded in 2002 by Mark Johnson and Whitney Krenke. Playing for Change also created a separate nonprofit organization called the Playing for Change Foundation. That was in 2007, and it builds music and art schools for children around the world. Okay, let's kick things off with birthday remembrances for Danny Hutton of Three Dog Night, blues pioneer Jimmy Reed, and Peter Cetera of Chicago.

He opened the show today with a track called Liar. That's from Three Dog Night and the 1970 LP Naturally. Danny Hutton, one of the band's three vocalists, celebrated a birthday on September 10th. We followed that with I Ain't Got You. That's from electric blues pioneer Jimmy Reed.

That was a pair from the Pretenders and lead vocalist, guitarist, founding member, and primary songwriter Chrissy Hynde, who was born on September 7th. We heard Talk of the Town, that's from the 1981 Pretenders 2 release, and My City Was Gone, that's a track from the 1984 album Learning to Crawl. 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Next up, we've got the Subdudes, Southside Johnny, and Chuck Prophet queued up and ready to go.

left home, didn't tell anybody.

Okay, in the last set, we started with a cut called All the Time in the World. That's New Orleans' own The Subdudes from the 1996 LP Primitive Streak. We followed that with The Fever, the Southside Johnny and the Asbury Jukes from the New Jersey Collection of Bands, covering a song by frequent collaborator Bruce Springsteen on their 1976 release, I Don't Want to Go Home. And we finished with I Bow Down and Pray, that singer, songwriter, guitarist, and record producer Chuck Prophet, and a track from his 2002 release, No Other Love. Let's check out the new music file with a pair of artists who are definitely not new to music fans, Keb Mo and Jethro Tull.

That was a pair from the New Music File. We started with They Don't Make Them Like They Used To. It's Keb Moe, cut from his 21st and latest album, The Breakdown. And we followed that with Bends Like a Willow. It's Jethro Tull, and a track from the August release, their 26th LP, JTull.com, another cast of the net. When we started the show, I promised you some Pink Floyd from Wish You Were Here, and I am a man of my word.

On September 12, 1975, Pink Floyd released their 9th studio album, Wish You Were Here. Hailed among the greatest rock albums of all time, the record reached number one in both the US and the UK, and has since sold over 20 million copies worldwide. We just heard Have a Cigar and the title cut from that iconic album. On September 7, 1968, Led Zeppelin's Jimmy Page, Robert Plant, John Paul Jones, and John Bonham made their live debut at the Glad Sax Teen Club, housed in a school gym outside of Copenhagen, Denmark. Approximately 1,200 kids from the school watched the band, who were billed as the New Yardbirds, play songs like Dazed and Confused and Communication Breakdown.

That was a pair from Led Zeppelin and one of the finest debut rock albums of all time, their self-titled 1969 release. We heard Dazed and Confused, and then Communication Breakdown. 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The Beatles are going to lead off the next set for us.

All right, in that set, we just heard three songs related to the date of September 9th. We started with While My Guitar Gently Weeps. On September 9th of 68, the Beatles recruited Eric Clapton to add his now legendary guitar solo to this George Harrison song. Clapton became the first famous non-Beatle musician to guest on one of their songs. We followed that with Don't Be Cruel from The King, Elvis Presley, who made his first appearance on The Ed Sullivan Show from the CBS TV studios in LA on September 9th, 1956, performing Don't Be Cruel, Love Me Tender, and Ready Teddy. And we finished with a tune called Questions from Buffalo Springfield, whose bass player, Bruce Palmer, was born on September 9th, 1946. Early on in his career, Palmer played with a British Invasion-inspired band called Jack London and the Sparrows, which, after Palmer left, evolved into the band Steppenwolf. In early 1965, he left to join the Minor Birds, where he first met Neil Young, who was playing guitar. The Minor Birds were fronted by future funk legend Rick James. The group was forced to disband, and Young and Palmer drove Young's hearse to L.A., where they met up with Stephen Stills, and so Buffalo Springfield was born. We've got some great shows for you here on WRBC. Saturdays from 10 until noon is Dan's Blues Room with your host Dan Lacasse. Going to play the best of classic and contemporary blues for you. And on Sundays from 2 to 4, we've got Jazzy Abstract Truth with your host Don McCarthy. Man knows his jazz and he's going to play a great variety of classic jazz tunes for you. Let's get to another pair of tunes from featured artist Chrissy Hynde and the Pretenders.

That was a pair from Chrissy Hynde and the Pretenders. Chrissy celebrated a birthday on September 7th. We heard Mystery Achievement. That's a cut from their winter of 79 and 80 debut self-titled release. And followed that with Time the Avenger. That's from the 1984 Learning to Crawl album. All right, next up we've got a pair of new August blues releases.

0: Voting is our responsibility as citizens. This year, more than ever, voting is important. Hello, my name is Plunky from the group Plunky and Oneness, and I'm urging you to register to vote and plan to vote on Tuesday, November 3rd. Or you can vote by mail or vote absentee. But whatever you do, drop your ballot in the box. It's important. Drop.
1: Before our PSA, we heard a couple of recent releases, starting with One Step at a Time. That's a cut from the August 20th release, Antone's 50th All-Stars, Chicago Bound, honoring Muddy, Cliff, and Blue. It's a tribute album featuring a variety of artists. The cut we heard features Ivan Neville, Keith Richards, and Ronnie Wood, and Jimmy Vaughn. The album honors Muddy Waters, Bobby Blue Bland, and Austin, Texas nightclub owner Clifford Antone. And we followed that with This Too Shall Pass. That's Funk Ranch Blues with Denny Freeman and an August single release. Aerosmith guitarist and songwriter Joe Perry celebrated a birthday on September 10th.

That was a pair of September 10th birthday tunes for Aerosmith's Joe Perry. We heard Living on the Edge. That's a Perry composition he recorded with his own band in 1980, and then again in 1993 with Aerosmith. And we followed that with Walk This Way, a classic co-written by Perry and Steven Tyler for the 1975 release Toys in the Attic. You know, it seems to me that time passes all too quickly these days, but it's hard to believe that it was more than 9 years ago, September 4th, 2017, that we lost Walter Becker, one half of the creative genius behind the band Steely Dan.

Right, that was a cut called Cringe Maker from Walter's 1994 solo effort, 11 Tracks of Whack. I'm going to close the show with a gem from Pink Floyd and the Wish You Were Here LP that we sampled earlier. Thanks for tuning in, and I invite you to join me for the next session of Reelin' in the Years. Until that time, please be kind, do good work, and love your brothers and sisters.

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I'm Robo DJ. This is WRBC Lewiston. Yo ho, and up I rises. Yo ho, and up I rises. Early in the morning.

0: 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This is WRBC Lewiston. Are you a bad fish too?
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3: Good night, T22.
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5: You sign like
6: that. Oh, yeah, yeah.
3: Well, I hear a bit, but, you know.
4: You hear a bit, but...
6: A little beat we're here.
4: That's good, no, that's okay.
5: Just in the background, it's nice.
7: Dream.
3: T22.
5: If you went from there...
6: Is it, though? It sounds quite nice.
7: What?
6: It sounds nice starting like that, anyway.
5: Okay, yeah.
4: Okay. Right, off you go. We'll do the counting.
5: The beginning's different now. Ready? Yeah.
4: I'll just go in.
5: 1, 2, 3, 4.